Williamsport's Kiss 102.7 with the 80s to now. The man of the past two weekends, Michael Jackson, his biopic movie. It's the best of the 80s and 90s. 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
1: It's Dua Lipa, it's Dan Blackman. So you're looking for ways you could cut down on your grocery bill. 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BuzzFeed says a couple things. 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You're going to just buy everything. 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
1: Did you hear Justin Bieber made $10 million one day at Coachella? But a big bite from taxes, maybe he gets $4 million or so. But he sold $5 million in merchandise. Well, people sold it for him, of course. Here he is with Daisies.

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He turned on a whole new generation to this song from the 1980s. It was Tracy Chapman's Luke Combs. It's Fast Car.

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1: All right, May 3rd. How would you describe 2026 so far? I'll tell you what people said after Extreme on this best of the 80s and 90s weekend. More than words.

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1: They are extreme. I'm Dan Blackman. What words would you use to describe 2026 so far? A new survey says the number one response, are you ready for this? Stressful. Yes. Americans are overwhelmed. They said a couple different plot twists throughout the year. Unexpected life changes. Number two, challenging. But number three, more optimistic. Hopeful is the word they describe it. How would you describe 2026 so far for you? Tell me on Instagram. It's Radio Dan Blackman. Follow me there. I have more of this best of the 80s and 90s weekend next.
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1: There goes the queen of pop from the 80s on this best of the 80s and 90s weekend. It's Dan Blackman. The blinding lights are coming. 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
1: Will she change her name to Taylor Kelce or will it be Taylor Swift Kelce? We shall see. Taylor Swift, Opalite.

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1: Some experts say your puppy is just like AI. You train them both, but there are differences. I'll go over them after Crowded House, part of this Best of the 80s and 90s weekend. Don't dream it's over.

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Hey, think of it this way. 0% artificial, 100% personality. Yes. Guaranteed human right here. Thanks for listening in on this best of the 80s and 90s weekend. It's Dan Blackman with Benson Boone.

Williamsport's Kiss 102.7 with the 80s to now. You've heard that Japan has some incredible, incredible vending machines. I'm going to run it down for you. Brian Adams takes over now on this Best of the 80s and 90s weekend. Everything I do it for you.

Kiss 102.7. Mr. Brian Adams and Mr. Dan Blackman. Yes, Japan has one vending machine for every 23 people. And man, they have some great ones. They sell a variety of beverages, ice every 23 people. And man, they have some great ones. They sell a variety of beverages, ice cream, noodles, disposable cameras, and so many other things. I've never been there. I want to go. I want to see the vending machines. Have you ever? All right. I'm Dan Blackman. Thanks for listening. Check me out next weekend on a Best of the 80s and 90s weekend. Be safe. 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
0: 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Next keyword coming up later on this morning.

This will fade eventually. So if our time is running out, day after day, we'll make the mundane a masterpiece. Oh my, oh my love. I take one look at you, you're taking me.

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0: 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Man, that is going to come in so handy right now. 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

0: 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Ooh, loving all these 80s songs that you guys are telling us to play tonight. Makes me feel like a teenager again. I mean, it was only like 10 years ago, right? Let's talk some 80s memories coming up next.
1: You know, you make me feel so good inside.

0: 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How you doing? I'm Teresa Lucas, your forever 80s girl. A few minutes ago, I asked if you would pull us up on your iHeartRadio app and use that talkback microphone button, send me a message. Here's one that came in.
1: Hey, Teresa. Frank here. My 80s memory was when I sang a Pat Benatar song, Love is a Battlefield, for a high school show and tell. It was hilarious.
0: Oh, I love those kinds of memories.
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Hey, guys, I know you're kissing in the Valley and you're kissing in Jersey Shore. Thanks for tuning in. Gary Chrisman here on KISS 1027, the 80s to now.

0: Whoa. All right, guys, here we go. It's Monday morning, Crispin Show on Kiss 102.7, the 80s to now. Big day. Grand prize drawing for the Choose Your Cruise Anywhere in the World coming up in the 9 o'clock hour. We will start to narrow the field. We've got 175 finalists. We're going to get it down to the 20 finalists for the 9 o'clock hour. Then Jim Fink from Quarters Flooring America will be in. We'll do that grand prize drawing between 9 and 10. And I will pull the first five finalists coming up in the 6 o'clock hour. Going to be a little bit better today. Chilly start in central PA. And pretty good looking day. Mix of sun, a few clouds. We're saying close to 74 today. Not bad. Weather Authority tonight, we're looking at a couple of clouds. Not a big deal. Very little chance of rain. And then coming up, forecast for tomorrow, sun and clouds in the morning, overcast later, and a high that will flirt with 80. We're looking at about late, but 78, 79 is the high tomorrow in central PA. 37 chilly degrees right now. We give you weather every 10 minutes. Crispin Show. Get rolling. It is Monday morning, May 4th. Yeah, big drawing coming up. We've got tickets also to see America this coming Thursday night. Legendary band, Community Arts Center at 7:30. And I've got a couple of pair of tickets to the CAC we'll be giving away a little bit later on today, too. So it should be fun. Monday morning, I know it's tough getting back. Hope you had a great weekend. Here we go. It's Monday. Let's go.
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1: Good morning, I'm Dan Holzman. Here's what's trending. Governor Shapiro and the state police will honor the sacrifice of fallen troopers during a Memorial Day ceremony this morning at 11 o'clock. Corporal Timothy O'Connor Jr. will be added to the memorial wall at the State Police Memorial Day ceremony. O'Connor is a 105th state trooper added to the wall. The service will include a moment of silence, a rifle salute, and a reading of the names of all members who've died in the line of duty. Pennsylvania collected $6.7 billion in general fund revenue in April. That's $519 million, or 8.4% more than expected. Revenue Secretary Pat Brown says fiscal year-to-date general fund collections total $41.7 billion, which is $992.8 million above estimates. Thermos issues a massive recall after three users suffered permanent vision loss. Here's Laura Cantor.
2: More than 8 million food jars and bottles sold over a period of 15 years have been recalled. The Consumer Product Safety Commission said those items lack a special mechanism that prevents the stopper from forcefully ejecting upon opening, resulting in the three users getting hit in the eye. Thermos had received 27 complaints over injuries sustained by consumers. The recall includes Thermos Stainless King food jars and Sportsman food and beverage bottles sold at Walmart, Target, and online via Amazon. They were manufactured in China and Malaysia.
1: Off the sports, the Phillies beat the Marlins 7-2. The Phillies are in Miami again tonight on 1400 AM. WRAK, Williamsport's home for the Phillies. The Mets beat the Angels 5-1. Yankees 11-3 winners over Baltimore. The Pirates edged the Reds 1-0. Flyers visit the Hurricanes game two of their playoff series tonight. NHL playoff winners yesterday, Montreal and Colorado. Sixers-Knicks game one of their second round playoff series tonight at Madison Square Garden. NBA playoff winners yesterday, Detroit and Cleveland. Racing, Chase Elliott the winner at Fort Worth. Denny Hamlin second, Alex Bowman third. I'm Dan Holzman. That's what's trending. Now everyone knows.
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20: Hey guys, here we go. Weather authority update, Central PA. We're talking Monday morning, May 4th. Mix of sun and clouds. Pretty good looking day. Low 70s. We're saying 73, 74 is the high. Partly cloudy tonight, 53. Sunshine tomorrow, a few clouds mixed in. Warmer, upper 70s, around 78. On a roof, we've got a cool start, 38 at Kiss 102.7, the 80s to now. Rod's wake-up song from McDonald's, coming up next.

0: 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McDonald's, I'm loving it.
1: All right, you're ready.
2: I'm wound up.
1: We've got a great McDonald's breakfast on the line. Breakfast sandwich, some great coffee. McDonald's in Central PA. Yeah, from Golden Strip, Lycoming Creek Road, Southside, all the way out to Lamar, Lock Haven, McElhattan, and the other way to Danville, Berwick, Bloom, Mifflinville, and Sunbury. Yeah, we're loving it with McDonald's. Breakfast, if you have not won breakfast from McDonald's in the last 30 days, and Rod's wake-up song, give it a shot. Tell me who did the song to win if you haven't won in the last 30 days. All right, identify the artist, 322-KISS. It is a Monday, May 4th, Crispin show. Yeah, we'll have the grand prize winner of our Choose Your Cruise coming in the 9 o'clock hour and 5 finalists this hour coming up. We'll have 20 finalists going in. Call me.

0: McDonald's. I'm ready.
1: And I know you're loving it.
0: He said it did.
1: It is Monday morning, Crispin Show. Let's go to the line. Caller 21. And hi, who's this?
2: Donna.
1: All right, Donna, who did it?
2: Sly Fox.
1: Sly Fox is correct. Good song to get you out of the blocks on a Monday. Donna, you won. Good way to start the week. Mondays can be rough, Donna. You know that.
2: But absolutely.
1: But I'll tell you, I've got a great breakfast sandwich from McDonald's, a great coffee. 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And Donna, have a great week. 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
1: Got it, Donna. All right. We've got more winners coming up, and I've got to tell you, you're all set. I'm worked up. All right. Weather Authority update for Central PA. Getting out to a mix of sun and clouds. Pretty good looking day. 73, 74 as the high today in Central PA. We're talking covering McDonald's from Lock Haven, Lamar, McElhattan, Lycoming Creek Road, Golden Strip and Southside, Danville, Berwick, Bloomsburg, Mifflinville, and Sunbury. Covering the region, those are the area McDonald's have part of Rod's wake-up song. And by the way, the McValue deals are back. Some great McValue deals for breakfast and the rest of the day menus. We've got some great new McDonald's product we're going to be giving away toward the end of this week, beginning of next week. Some amazing new drinks they're doing. We'll tell you more about that. But check out the McValue meal deal menu items for breakfast. Sausage McMuffin, sausage burritos. Sounds good. How about the McChicken and McDouble sandwich at lunch and dinner? Yeah, we're loving it. Check it today at McDonald's. I got more coming. We'll do it again tomorrow. Wake up song from McDonald's on Kiss 102.7, the 80s to now. Sun and clouds, low 70s. Pretty good looking day. Partly cloudy, 53 tonight. Mix of sunshine, clouds, warmer tomorrow, upper 70, 78, 79. It looks like on Tuesday. Man, we will take it. It's been all over the road. Still chilly, 38 at Kiss 102.7, the 80s to now.
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1: They're in their blue and gold. We've got crew from the borough here. And the Michelob Ultra Studio, I am in the official beer Crispin show. 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
0: Got them both on tap.
1: Monday morning. Yeah, we've got a lot of McDonald's fries. They're enjoying that.
0: They're loving it.
1: You're all set, ready to go. It is Monday morning, May 4th. Countdown. Of course, Mother's Day weekend coming up. And we're big day today. Choose your cruise grand prize drawing as we narrow the field of the top 20. And 175 finalists. And we're going to be pulling the first five names in the next step within the next 10 minutes or so. First five names to get in the finals. That is coming up. Choose Your Cruise brought to you by Quarters Flooring America. We're friends. Yeah, send friends. You're all ready to go.
0: Got an update?
1: Better go to Dan in the newsroom.
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3: Good morning. I'm Dan Holzman. Here's what's trending. State police in Bloomsburg say a body was found over the weekend in Columbia County. Police were called a little before 7 o'clock Saturday morning for reports of a body being found in the area of Ridge Road in Montour Township, right near Catawissa. State police say there's no threat to the surrounding community. More updates are coming soon. One person dead after a motorcycle crash in Columbia County. A motorcycle was heading south along Route 42 near Catawissa when the driver lost control and hit a guardrail. The driver is 34-year-old Jay Woodward. He was the only occupant of the motorcycle. He died from his injuries. Former New York City Mayor Rudy Giuliani's hospitalized. More from Jim Osmond.
4: Giuliani was reported in critical but stable condition, according to a statement posted on the social media platform X. Ted Goodman, a political strategist who worked with Giuliani, said, quote, Giuliani is a fighter who has faced every challenge in his life with unwavering strength, and he's fighting with that same level of strength. The former mayor hosted his online show, America's Mayor Live, Friday night from Palm Beach.
3: Time for sports. Phillies 7, Miami 2. The Phillies are in Miami again tonight. The Mets beat the Angels 5-1, Yankees 11, Orioles 3. The Pirates blanked the Reds 1-0. Flyers, Hurricanes game 2 tonight in Carolina. Montreal and Colorado are Sunday's NHL playoff winners. Sixers, Knicks game 1 tonight at Madison Square Garden. Busy night if you're a Philadelphia sports fan. Phillies, Flyers, Sixers all play at the same time. NBA playoff winners yesterday, the Cavaliers and the Pistons. Chase Elliott is a NASCAR winner. Denny Hamlin second. Alex Bowman third. I'm Dan Holzman. That's what's trending. Now everyone knows.
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6: 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Mix of sun and clouds in a high. We're saying about 73 today. A little breezy. Partly cloudy tonight, 53. Mix of sun and clouds, warmer. Tomorrow's high could reach 78. On a rope. Out there right now, 39 degrees. 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

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And if you're ready, got the box. We've got the box here. And we're going to pull the first five finalists. And I will be doing it throughout the morning. We'll have 20 by 9 o'clock. And we'll do that grand prize drawing in that 9 o'clock hour when Jim comes in to the building. First finalist, if you're all ready, is David Harmon, Hughesville. You're in the

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1: yep.
0: filled with golf balls.
1: Golf balls.
0: And he sat down next to this pretty well-built blonde, Chris. You know what I mean? She's well-built.
1: I know
0: Chris.
1: What you mean, Howard. I
0: sits down next
1: well-built.
0: To her, but she's a blonde.
1: Yeah.
0: And she's a little puzzled.
1: Yep.
0: And she keeps staring at the bulging pockets.
1: Bulging pockets,
0: and
1: yep.
0: And he starts to notice. After a couple more glances,
1: yeah.
0: he finally turned to her and he said, it's golf balls.
1: Yeah.
0: She kept looking real hard. She finally said, does it hurt as much as tennis elbow? Chris, you can't make it up. Crazy stuff always happening up in Stuck. I'll get back to you, Chris. I'll get back
1: Thank
0: to you.
1: Thank you, Howard.

0: Hey, that's Christina Aguilera, Kiss 102.7, the 80s tonight. All right, we've got five finalists. Later on today, I'm going to have some tickets, and I'll do that the next couple of days to see America, the legendary band, some of those great hits of the 70s and 80s, and they're coming to the Community Arts Center this Thursday night, 7:30, America, the CAC, and I can give you a chance to get on our guest list for America, and that is coming up. Later on in the next couple of hours, I'll give you details on that. We'll hit the touchstones, take the correct caller. Our finalists. We pulled the first five. We're going to do another five coming up shortly in the 7 o'clock hour. Choose your cruise. 20 finalists at 175. And, of course, we'll do that grand prize drawing coming up in the 9 o'clock hour today. David Harmon Hughesville, Megan Flieger from Milton, Valerie Reich, Sunbury, Mary Eckert of Muncie, Marvi Vargara of Williamsport. Congratulations. They are the first five in. All right. Your chance to get in to win. Good luck. I've got another five names we're going to pull coming up in the next half hour or so here on Kiss 102.7, the 80s to now. And, of course, Name That Tune coming up at the top of the hour. Whoa. All right, quick birthdays are in Brewster's Real Ice Cream, East 3rd in Loyal Sock Township. And they've got 40 fresh flavors made fresh every day. We've got some Brewster's-type weather. Mix of sun and clouds. Good-looking day in Central PA. We're talking 73, 74 is a high. Partly cloudy, 53 tonight. And tomorrow, sunshine. Pretty good-looking day and a high that could get to about 77, 78. All right. Get out to Brewster's 11 to 9. Steve Brewer of Du Bois Town. Big birthday. Steve is 58. And Steve is in the running for the ice cream cake. And if you've got a birthday you want to get on, let me know at 322-KISS. We'll put him on the list and put him in the running to win the ice cream cake from Brewster's Real Ice Cream, East 3rd in Loyal Sock Township.
1: 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What you need to know.
2: Good morning. I'm Dan Holzman. Here's what's trending. Governor Shapiro and the state police will honor the sacrifice of fallen troopers during a Memorial Day ceremony this morning at 11 o'clock. Corporal Timothy O'Connor Jr. will be added to the memorial wall at the state police Memorial Day ceremony. O'Connor is a 105th state trooper added to the wall. The service will include a moment of silence, a rifle salute, and a reading of the names of all members who've died in the line of duty. Pennsylvania collected $6.7 billion in general fund revenue in April. That's $519 million, or 8.4% more than expected. Revenue Secretary Pat Brown says fiscal year-to-date general fund collections total $41.7 billion, which is $992.8 million above estimates. Thermos issues a massive recall after three users suffered permanent vision loss. Here's Laura Cantor.
3: More than 8 million food jars and bottles sold over a period of 15 years have been recalled. The Consumer Product Safety Commission said those items lack a special mechanism that prevents the stopper from forcefully ejecting upon opening, resulting in the three users getting hit in the eye. Thermos had received 27 complaints over injuries sustained by consumers. The recall includes Thermos Stainless King food jars and Sportsman food and beverage bottles sold at Walmart, Target, and online via Amazon. They were manufactured in China and Malaysia.
2: Off to sports, the Phillies beat the Marlins 7-2. The Phillies are in Miami again tonight on 1400 AM. WRAK, Williamsport's home for the Phillies. The Mets beat the Angels 5-1. Yankees 11-3 winners over Baltimore. The Pirates edged the Reds 1-0. Flyers visit the Hurricanes game two of their playoff series tonight. NHL playoff winners yesterday, Montreal and Colorado. Sixers-Knicks game one of their second round playoff series tonight at Madison Square Garden. NBA playoff winners yesterday, Detroit and Cleveland. Racing, Chase Elliott the winner at Fort Worth. Denny Hamlin second, Alex Bowman third. I'm Dan Holzman. That's what's trending. Now everyone knows.
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0: 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Pretty good looking day. Low 70s, we're saying. 73, 74 is a high. Partly cloudy, 53 tonight. Mix of sun and clouds. Warmer tomorrow. Could get to near 78 on the roof. 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Whoa! You're all ready, aren't you? All right, for the game show, Capital of the World, Newberry, Pennsylvania. It is the all-new Name That Tune with Park Pizza. And I've got a large cheese pizza on the line. If you have not won Name That Tune in the last 30 days, give it a shot. Billtown's best in pizza. Hard to believe. Yeah, 1960. And Scott's got that same great famous recipe. 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All right, ready to play Name That Tune, and I'm going to play a short clip, 2 seconds or less, of a big hit back in the day. You've got to be able to tell me the name of the song, and you have to know the name of the artist. That's the challenge. You guys have been amazingly good. In 2 years, we've stumped you twice. 2 years, we got the pizza. Yeah, that's not enough for us. I'm ready. All right, we've got a good one. Something, I haven't heard this in a long time. Let's see if you can get it. I don't know that I would get this. You're up. Please, back them off. Here we go. All right, here we go. Clue number one, 3-2-2 KISS. Give it a shot. Clue one, name that tune. Wow, 1.3 seconds. One more time. Clue number one, name that tune. If you... Wow. I'm going to play that one more time. That's really tough. And unless you know it, if this is one that was a favorite of yours, clue one, name that tune. All right, if you think you have it, get on the line. Call me to win it, 3-2-2-KISS. Get in for Name That Tune with Park Pizza. You.

0: that way.
1: Whoa. All right, you're ready to go. Kiss 102.7, the 80s to now. You're all ready to go. Name that tune. Did we get a winner? That was tough. That was... Phones lit up. All right. Park Pizza on the line on a Monday, May 4th. Play it every day right at 7. Bonus day, we play it twice on Thursday on Name That Tune. 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Scott Robinson and the gang. Billtown's Best Pizza, 1701 Memorial Avenue, Williamsport. Got to get in there today, Park Pizza. All right.
2: Pick that phone up, pal. Give it a shot.
1: All right, ready to go and name that tune. And who's this?
3: Samantha.
1: All right, Samantha, you heard a short clip. 1.3 seconds. I would never have gotten that. But did you get it? All right, here we go. Good luck, Samantha. Name that tune.
3: Is it You Better, You Better, You Bet by The Who?
1: That is not it.
2: Sorry,
1: that is not it.
3: Okay.
2: That is too.
1: Let's go to the line. That's not... Hello, Kiss FM. I thought we had a bad connection. Who's this?
4: Chris.
1: All right, Chris, you heard a short clip. 1.3 seconds. Name the song, name the artist. Good luck, Chris.
4: Tears for Fears, Shout.
1: That is not it.
2: Chris.
1: Good try, Chris.
2: Sorry.
4: Okay.
1: Let's go to the line. Are you ready? Name that tune. Who's this?
5: Hi, my name's Chris. This is Just a Guess.
1: All right, Chris. Name the song, name the artist. Good luck. Name that tune.
5: Ring My Bell by Anita Ward.
1: Wow, that's a great, great disco hit. I played it a lot in the old Bourbon Street days. That is not it.
2: Sorry.
5: Oh, that's not it.
1: All right, good try.
5: Thank you.
1: So far, we've got you stumped. And you're ready for clue number two. We don't get to clue number two very often. And, all right, now clue number one. Here's what clue one sounded like. You've got to be able to tell me the name of the song, name of the artist. We'll name that tune. Clue one, 1.3 seconds. Man, that's tough. You know, that's one of those songs, if you knew it real well, you would absolutely nail that. Okay, clue number two, 322-KISS. You've got to name the song of the artist. Park Pizza on the line to win it. Here's clue number two. Good luck. Name that tune. That should help. Clue number two. I would think that may help. 322-KISS.
2: They're lighting up.
1: Get on that line. Call me to win it now. I've got the winning answer next on Name That Tune.
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2: That's that crowd. All right, Jazz, a quick turnaround. Phones lit up like crazy. Did we get a winner on Name That Tune? It was clue number 2-7-2. All right, here we go. Clue 2, Name That Tune. And who's this?
17: Leslie from Mansfield.
2: All right, you heard a short clip a moment ago. Clue 1, nobody got it. Clue 2, give it a shot. Name the song, name the artist, name that tune.
17: Is it Rock On by David Essex?
2: Oh, you got part of it. You didn't have the answer. Sorry.
18: 7-2.
2: Let's go to the line, and who's this?
19: Hey, it's Mike. How are you? Good morning.
2: All right, Mike, you heard a short clip. Clue 2 must have helped people because the phone's lit up again. Name the song, name the artist, name that tune.
19: Is it Rock On by David Essex?
2: You got part of it. That is not the entire, complete, correct answer.
18: 7-2.
2: Let's go to the line. And hi, who's this?
20: It's Kevin Moon.
2: Let's go. Matter of fact, let's pick that back up.
18: Pick it up, man.
2: Kevin, are you still there?
20: Yep, I'm still
2: all
20: here.
2: All right, Kevin, a moment ago, you heard a short clip of a song that you thought you knew right away. And the other two gentlemen got part of it because they got the original version. All right, name for me, name of the song, name of the artist, big hit back in the day. Go ahead, Kevin.
20: It was Michael Damian, Rock On.
2: You got it. Whoa. Michael Damian, 1989. It was a bigger hit than David Essex's original from 74. He was a soap opera star, and it was from the teen film Dream a Little Dream, 1989. Went to number one of the Hot 100. And Kevin, how did you remember? Was that a favorite song of yours?
20: Yes, it was.
2: Did you remember the original with David Essex in 74?
20: No, I didn't. I was born in 74.
2: Well, that would probably give that away that you remember. In 1989, so you were probably, what, about in high school then?
20: Yeah, around there, yeah.
2: Yeah, so
20: ninth grade.
2: Yep, that was a favorite song of yours back in the day, and you won some Park Pizza. How's that sound?
20: Thank you. Sounds good.
2: Good stuff, Kevin. Hey, Kevin, hang on. I'm going to get your address. I think we better take you back to your ninth grade days and play that tune. What do you think?
20: Sounds Yes.
1: All right. Great song. Haven't heard it in a while. It was number one. And Kevin nailed it. It is Michael Damian. And Rock On Kiss 102.7 The 80s to now. Hit it, man.

That who? Well, that's Michael Damian and Rock On at Kiss 102.7, the 80s tonight. All right, Kevin, nail it. One large cheese pizza from Park Pizza, and we'll do it again tomorrow. Yeah, the original David Essex 74 did not get to number one. And then that was 1989. Of course, you know, we always play the 80s to now. A couple of the late 70s we drop in. Yeah, we still play September by Earth, Wind, and Fire, iconic song from the late 70s. Still a couple. But, you know, the 80s to now. And if it's an oldie, you better go with the newer version. And Gavin nailed it. Won a large cheese pizza from Billtown's Best Park Pizza on Name That Tune. We'll tell you more about him. Big sponsor this hour. They'll be back open today at 4, every day at 4, 1701 Memorial Avenue, Williamsport. Good job, Kevin. Good try, guys. That was tough. I never would have gotten that first one. And second one, maybe. Remember playing that back in the day, 1989, early days of Kiss. 102.7, the 80s tonight. Big day. I've got five more finalists for Choose Your Cruise coming up a little bit after 7:30. Your buddy Howard's checking in. Howard Smith will be in and a whole lot more on a Monday, May 4th. Right now, here's Michael.

0: Well, that's Michael Kiss 102.7 The 80s tonight. All right, coming up, I've got a couple of pair of tickets to see America. Community Arts Center, legendary band from the 70s and 80s, big hits. Of course, a legendary song, You Can Do Magic, was the song that represented the 84 Williamsport 30-0 Millionaires of Pete White. And I was a big part of that with Ken Sawyer. Did every one of those games. We were the voice of the Millionaires back at that time. That was still radio before I started doing the TV and cable sports in 87. And probably my greatest local memory of, probably the greatest memory, all the games I've done over the years. That season was magical. And America, they need to let them know on Thursday night that You Can Do Magic still is special to the folks in Williamsport, PA. Certainly everybody up on the hill at Williamsport High. That song they still play, but man, it belonged to the 84 30-0 Millionaires. It was a magical year, something I don't think we'll ever see one like that, where fans, you know, they stayed up all night in the snow to get tickets, drove all over the state to get playoff tickets. It was amazing, and the biggest crowds you've ever seen supporting a local team. All right, America tickets coming up later, and the next five finalists in Choose Your Cruise coming up. And that's minutes away on Kiss FM.
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2: Good morning, I'm Dan Holzman. Here's what's trending. State police in Bloomsburg say a body was found over the weekend in Columbia County. Police were called a little before 7 o'clock Saturday morning for reports of a body being found in the area of Ridge Road in Montour Township, right near Catawissa. State police say there's no threat to the surrounding community. More updates are coming soon. One person said after a motorcycle crash in Columbia County, a motorcycle was heading south along Route 42 near Catawissa when the driver lost control and hit a guardrail. The driver is 34-year-old Jay Woodward. He was the only occupant of the motorcycle. He died from his injuries. Former New York City Mayor Rudy Giuliani's hospitalized. More from Jim Osmond.
3: Giuliani was reported in critical but stable condition, according to a statement posted on the social media platform X. Ted Goodman, a political strategist who worked with Giuliani, said, quote, Giuliani is a fighter who has faced every challenge in his life with unwavering strength, and he's fighting with that same level of strength. The former mayor hosted his online show, America's Mayor Live, Friday night from Palm Beach.
2: Time for sports. Phillies 7, Miami 2. The Phillies are in Miami again tonight. The Mets beat the Angels 5-1, Yankees 11, Orioles 3. The Pirates blanked the Reds 1-0. Flyers, Hurricanes game 2 tonight in Carolina. Montreal and Colorado are Sunday's NHL playoff winners. Sixers, Knicks game 1 tonight at Madison Square Garden. Busy night if you're a Philadelphia sports fan. Phillies, Flyers, Sixers all play at the same time. NBA playoff winners yesterday, the Cavaliers and the Pistons. Chase Elliott is a NASCAR winner. Denny Hamlin second. Alex Bowman third. I'm Dan Holzman. That's what's trending. Now everyone knows.
4: The story I told myself can then shape my behavior, and that can lead me to sabotage the possibility of connection.
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0: Got an update. All right, guys, Weather Authority update. I've got five more finalists coming up in mere moments. We've got five earlier. Weather update, mix of sun and clouds. Pretty good-looking day and a high 73, 74. A little breezy, but pretty good-looking day. Partly cloudy, 53 tonight. Sunshine, few clouds, warmer in 78 tomorrow. On that roof. On the roof right now. What's Herb doing on that roof? Does he have an update? Herb has been all over the road in that forecast, and we're at 41 now. Sun trying to come out. 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
1: Hey, guys. Coming up next, the next five finalists. That's Journey. Next five finalists. Choose your cruise. Coming up next, we've got five. I'll mention those names again. They'll begin the finals, and five more are next. And then Howard is waiting in the wings. Right now, Pat Benatar on KISS.

0: Hey, that's Pat Benatar, Kiss 102.7, the 80s to now. All right, we've got five finalists. We're going to have 20 finalists for the 9 o'clock hour. Jim Fink of Quarters Flooring America will be in. Grand prize giveaway. Choose your cruise anywhere in the world. Royal Caribbean. And it could be Alaska. Maybe the Mediterranean. Could be the Caribbean. Earlier today, we had five finalists. I'm going to give you the first 10 in a moment. Our next five. The box is here. Reaching in. And finalist number six is Babs Flynn of Williamsport. Congratulations. Babs Flynn, Williamsport, is contestant six. Contestant seven, seventh finalist, Leslie Bensoff from Milton. And Leslie Bensoff from Milton, you're in the finals to win this cruise. Our eighth finalist is Ange Cicio of Mentorsville. You go, Ange! You're in the finals. Contestant number nine. Shake that up. Contestant nine is Cheryl Hartman, Lock Haven. You're in, girl! A lot of Lock Haven. I think we had a lot of qualifiers that got in from Lock Haven this time around out of 175. And our next qualifier, contestant 10, is Jamie Putnam of Lewisburg. Those are the next five finalists in Choose Your Cruise Anywhere in the World. Babs Flynn, Williamsport, Leslie Bensoff from Milton, Ange Cicio, Mentorsville, Cheryl Hartman, Lock Haven, Jamie Putnam, Lewisburg. They join David Harmon of Hughesville for the 6 o'clock hour, Megan Flieger, Milton, Valerie Reich from Sunbury, Mary Eckert of Muncie, Marvy Vargara of Williamsport. They are in. So those are the top 10. We've got five more names coming up in the 8 o'clock hour on Kiss 102.7. Big drawings coming in the 9 o'clock hour. The final 20 out of 175 finalists. Going to be exciting. You got a call coming. You know, you have been waving at me. 7-2. You want to pick that up. Hello.
1: Hello, Chris.
0: Yeah, Howard.
1: Hello, Rhonda boy. Hey. Howard Smith setting up here, taking it easy. Chris, why we's up taking it easy? Chris,
0: yeah.
1: I'm sitting here taking it easy in Shunk, Pennsylvania.
0: What's going
1: Crazy
0: on?
1: Crazy weekend in Shunk.
0: Yep.
1: I was up to Wise's.
0: Yep.
1: In Shunk, PA. We got a super Wise market up here, as you know, a lot bigger than the ones you got down there.
0: Well, of course.
1: And, you know, they had a sale on boneless chicken breasts.
0: All right.
1: And I was going to stock up, and the wife sent me down there.
0: Yep.
1: And so, you would go down to the store, and I was disappointed to find only a few skimpy packaged portions of poultry.
0: So they were picked over pretty well, so what did you do?
1: I went over to the butcher, and I said, hey, I need some good boneless chicken breasts. He said, I'm sorry, but we got them. He said, the thing is, we've had a tremendous run this weekend on chicken breasts. With the weather going to get better, people
0: yep.
1: want to do barbecue and all that.
0: Yeah.
1: He said, I'll pack some new trays. I'm going to have them ready in time for you to finish shopping, and I'll let you know.
0: All right.
1: Chris.
0: Yeah.
1: Several aisles later, I heard the lady over the, if we're out in the meat section.
0: Yeah, so on the PA, the lady announced for you to come
1: on
0: over.
1: On the loudspeaker, her voice booms over the public address system.
0: Yep.
1: She said, will the gentleman who is looking for bigger breasts please meet me at the back of the store? Chris, I was embarrassed as hell. Hell, the people watched me walk back there, and they thought it was something. Hell, they told my wife.
0: I bet.
1: Chris, I don't need that.
0: So what else?
1: Same story, but I got my chicken breast, I can tell you that.
0: All right, what else happened this weekend, Howard?
1: Chris, yep. And then I had to go over to CVS. We got a hell of a CVS up here in Shunk.
0: I bet you do.
1: And the guy that runs the place at the drugstore.
0: Yep.
1: He looks over, and I walk back, and there was a guy leaning heavily.

0: actually against the wall.
1: Guy's leaning against the wall, so this guy's, the manager notices this. So what happened there?
0: So apparently the guy that run the store, and I'm overhearing this, he asked the clerk,
1: yep,
0: what's with the guy over there by the wall? Chris, the clerk said, well, he came in here this morning to get something for his cough.
1: Yep.
0: And I couldn't find the cough syrup, so I gave him an entire bottle of laxative. And the owner said, you idiot, you can't treat cough with laxative.
1: Laxative?
0: Clerk says, oh, yeah, look at him. He's afraid to cough.
1: Oh, my.
0: Same story in Shock, Pennsylvania. I won't get into how that played out.
1: No.
0: That got pretty nasty.
1: I don't want to hear about it.
0: Strange stuff in Shock. I'll get back to you, Chris. I'll get
1: back
0: to you.
1: Thank you, Howard.
2: Gary Christmas in the morning. Kiss 1027.
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1: I've got birthdays coming in next on KISS 102.7, the 80s to now. We've got 10 of the 20 finalists out of 175 for the drawing coming up. Five more now.

0: Hey, that's Kenny Loggins, Kiss 102.7, the 80s tonight. It has been a busy Monday. Yeah, crazy in here. Phones lit up. Yeah, we've got birthdays coming in with Brewster's Real Ice Cream. Grand prize drawing, Choose Your Cruise. That is coming up. We also have a couple of pair of tickets to see America Community Arts Center. Be listing in the next hour. And I'll give you more details. Touchstones could get you in on our guest list to see one of the great bands of all time, CACLive.com. They've got tickets. Going to be a big crowd for America this Thursday night, 7:30. Community Arts Center, you have a chance to be on our guest list coming up for Thursday night. That comes up, first chance to win in the next half hour on Kiss 102.7, the 80s to now. All right, pal. Five more names coming. I've got 10 finalists already. We're working on 20. Five more names are coming up.
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0: All right, Brewster's Real Ice Cream. 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And a good day to grab some ice cream at Brewster's. 40 fresh flavors every day, 11 to 9. 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By the way, Brewster's new flavors of the month. 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
3: Good morning. I'm Dan Holzman. Here's what's trending. Governor Shapiro and the state police will honor the sacrifice of fallen troopers during a Memorial Day ceremony this morning at 11 o'clock. Corporal Timothy O'Connor Jr. will be added to the memorial wall at the State Police Memorial Day ceremony. O'Connor is a 105th state trooper added to the wall. The service will include a moment of silence, a rifle salute, and a reading of the names of all members who've died in the line of duty. Pennsylvania collected $6.7 billion in general fund revenue in April. That's $519 million, or 8.4% more than expected. Revenue Secretary Pat Brown says fiscal year-to-date general fund collections total $41.7 billion, which is $992.8 million above estimates. Thermos issues a massive recall after three users suffered permanent vision loss. Here's Laura Cantor.
4: More than 8 million food jars and bottles sold over a period of 15 years have been recalled. The Consumer Product Safety Commission said those items lack a special mechanism that prevents the stopper from forcefully ejecting upon opening, resulting in the three users getting hit in the eye. Thermos had received 27 complaints over injuries sustained by consumers. The recall includes Thermos Stainless King food jars and Sportsman food and beverage bottles sold at Walmart, Target, and online via Amazon. They were manufactured in China and Malaysia.
3: Off to sports, the Phillies beat the Marlins 7-2. The Phillies are in Miami again tonight on 1400 AM. WRAK, Williamsport's home for the Phillies. The Mets beat the Angels 5-1. Yankees 11-3 winners over Baltimore. The Pirates edged the Reds 1-0. Flyers visit the Hurricanes game 2 of their playoff series tonight. NHL playoff winners yesterday, Montreal and Colorado. Sixers-Knicks game 1 of their second round playoff series tonight at Madison Square Garden. NBA playoff winners yesterday, Detroit and Cleveland. Racing, Chase Elliott the winner at Fort Worth, Denny Hamlin second, Alex Bowman third. I'm Dan Holzman. That's what's trending. Now everyone knows.
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0: Speaking of quarters, Jim Fink of Quarters Flooring America in the 9 o'clock hour. 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
0: All right, guys. Weather Authority update for Central PA. Plenty of sunshine, sun, and a few clouds mixed in. We're saying 73, 74 the high today. Partly cloudy, 53 tonight. Mix of sunshine, clouds, warmer, and near 78, maybe 79 tomorrow. On the roof, out there right now, 43 degrees. Weather update. 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

that's Three Doors Down. Kiss 102, 780s tonight. Whoa! All right, we've got America tickets coming up Thursday, CAC, this hour. I'll tell you how many we have. That is coming up. And, of course, I've got five more names. I've got 10 finalists now, 10 more to go for the finals next hour. Grand prize winner takes the big prize. A cruise anywhere in the world with Royal Caribbean. AAA sets it up and brought to you by Quarters Flooring America. Right now, Fleetwood.

0: Whoa! And it's classic Fleetwood Mac, Kiss 102.7, the 80s to now. You got it on the Crispin Show, Monday morning, May 4th. Getting out to a pretty good-looking day. Mix of sunshine, few clouds, and decent day, low 70s. We're saying 73, 74 here in the Williamsport area. Partly cloudy, could be a little breezy today. Partly cloudy, 53 tonight, not as cold as last night. Some areas may have seen some frost in the higher elevations. Mix of sun and clouds, warmer tomorrow, 78. And you never know, might get a little warmer. Out there now. Little by little warming up, 44 degrees at Kiss 102.7, the 80s to now. All right, guys, the box office, we've got more on the hour, is brought to you by the Mountaineer Lounge. 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
0: Well, at big movie box office numbers, The Devil Wears Prada did $77 million and did more than expected in the United States. Michael did $54 million more in the U.S. They're now up to $183,804. That's domestically. And the Michael movie internationally is right now at $423.9 million in 2 weeks. Not bad. USA, $183.8 million. Internationally, $240 million plus. And Prada knocked it out of the top spot in the U.S. with $77 million. Michael had $54 million in the U.S., but what a hit. Still, that's a great movie to go see. Very entertaining, but it's the part one of two. They've already confirmed they're doing another Michael movie. But the movie that The Devil Wears Prada 2 was the big winner. Wonder how you liked it. Cecily Knobler, a big fan of that movie, was disappointed. Didn't give it great grades. Thought it was sort of they phoned it in based on the last one. Didn't change it up too much. No, it's not my kind of movie, and I will not be going to see it. I did not see the first one.
1: We got more coming.
0: All right, the hour brought to you by the Mountaineer Lounge. Meet me at the Mountaineer, a Southside tradition. Back open today, 11 to 9. Coming up, we've got some more goodies, another five names in the next half hour. Going for 20 finalists in that Choose Your Cruise Anywhere in the World with Royal Caribbean grand prize drawing next hour. And I also have America tickets. Matter of fact, we'll give away two pair of tickets to see America at the Community Arts Center this coming Thursday night, May 7th, starts at 7:30. 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America, legendary band for the 70s and 80s. 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
1: We're getting ready.
0: Rod's got the box. We're going to pull in a few minutes another five names. I've got 10 finalists. We'll mention who they are again. Going for 20 finalists. Big grand prize drawing. Choose your cruise next hour when Jim from Quarters Flooring America will be in for that grand prize winner take all cruise anywhere in the world with Royal Caribbean. That's coming up. Plus, America tickets. Got a couple of pair between now and 9 when you hear the touchdown.
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3: Good morning. I'm Dan Holzman. Here's what's trending. State police in Bloomsburg say a body was found over the weekend in Columbia County. Police were called a little before 7 o'clock Saturday morning for reports of a body being found in the area of Ridge Road in Montour Township, right near Catawissa. State police say there's no threat to the surrounding community. More updates are coming soon. One person said after a motorcycle crash in Columbia County, a motorcycle was heading south along Route 42 near Catawissa when the driver lost control and hit a guardrail. The driver is 34-year-old Jay Woodward. He was the only occupant of the motorcycle. He died from his injuries. Former New York City Mayor Rudy Giuliani's hospitalized. More from Jim Osmond.
4: Giuliani was reported in critical but stable condition, according to a statement posted on the social media platform X. Ted Goodman, a political strategist who worked with Giuliani, said, quote, Giuliani is a fighter who has faced every challenge in his life with unwavering strength, and he's fighting with that same level of strength. The former mayor hosted his online show, America's Mayor Live, Friday night from Palm Beach.
3: Time for sports. Phillies 7, Miami 2. The Phillies are in Miami again tonight. The Mets beat the Angels 5-1, Yankees 11, Orioles 3. The Pirates blanked the Reds 1-0. Flyers, Hurricanes game 2 tonight in Carolina. Montreal and Colorado are Sunday's NHL playoff winners. Sixers, Knicks game 1 tonight at Madison Square Garden. Busy night if you're a Philadelphia sports fan. Phillies, Flyers, Sixers all play at the same time. NBA playoff winners yesterday, the Cavaliers and the Pistons. Chase Elliott is a NASCAR winner. Denny Hamlin second, Alex Bowman third. I'm Dan Holzman. That's what's trending. Now everyone knows.
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0: 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Everybody welcome. And it's Trivial Trivia. 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And if the weather is nice, they'll have it out on the patio. 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So check it out at the Old Corner. 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
2: 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KISS 1027 and your Weather Authority forecast from Eyewitness News.
0: 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Yeah, we're talking sunshine, few clouds mixed in. High today, 73, maybe 74. Little bit breezy. Partly cloudy, 53 tonight. Sunshine tomorrow, some clouds will mix in. Warmer and could flirt with 80. We're saying about 78, the high tomorrow here in the Williamsport area in this part of Central PA. 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

0: Hey, that's Rihanna. Guess what? It's 2-7 the 80s to now Crispin Show. Little excitement. We've got America tickets coming up. And get ready. 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
1: Did that Sandy Weaselman get in?
0: I don't remember her name. I may have missed it. I don't remember. I don't think she got on in this show. It was with Bob in the afternoon or Jana. But I don't remember Sandy Weaselman.
1: Your phone's lighting up. Let me.
2: I'm sure that my name is among those 175. I have not received my qualifying prize.
0: It could have been, but I don't remember that.
2: I know I'm in there somewhere. I am telling you right now, I have lost a tremendous amount of weight.
0: I bet.
2: I'm looking like $1 million.
0: Yeah.
2: I've had a very down week. I'll be honest. I had a really tough.

0: Yeah.
1: And I'm looking for a man of my dreams.
0: Yeah.
1: And I'm offering so many of these young fellas a chance to maybe go on a free cruise and get with an experienced woman. Oh, my God, I've lost a tremendous amount of weight.
0: So, Sandy, in other words, you're using this cruise as a way to meet younger men. And you're out of the town, and
1: I'm going to be wearing my baby girl outfit like Marcella talks about this weekend.
0: I bet. Well, it's
1: because
0: be,
1: first of all, the weather is going to be good today.
0: Yeah, it's going to be warm today.
1: So I got the shorts on.
0: Yep.
1: Gary, I had a tough time. I had a doctor's appointment.
0: All right. Well, how did that go? I mean, you're okay health-wise?
1: It was very rich. I'm telling you, these guys, these doctors, they're really something.
0: Why? What's
1: it? And I had a full exam.
0: Yep.
1: And after an hour or so, the doctor looked at me and he said, Sandy, overall, you're a very healthy woman for your age.
0: Yeah, good.
1: However, there's only one problem. You are 40 pounds overweight.
0: Wait a minute.
1: Bordering on obese.
0: Oh,
1: and I said, listen, doctor. My God, I've lost a tremendous amount of weight.
0: So you have a ways to go. I guess we all do, but you're... So wait a minute. He still thinks you're 40 pounds overweight.
1: He said you're still bordering on obese.
0: Oh, my
1: you're
0: God.
1: You're 40 pounds overweight.
0: Oh, my God, Sandy.
1: I would strongly suggest you diet now.
0: So in other words,
1: save any complications in later years.
0: No wonder you're a little down in the dumps, but, well, then, you know, do what he says.
1: And I said... I demand a second opinion.
0: What?
1: I demand a second opinion. I'm a beautiful woman. I demand a second opinion.
0: And
1: the doctor looked at me and he said,
0: yes?
1: You're freaking ugly, too. Oh, my God.
0: Oh, my God.
1: I don't need that cherry crisp, but I'm never going back to
0: I gotta
1: diet.
0: Go. Wow, that's a little traumatic. Man, we'll never hear the end of that. She won't go back to that guy.
2: Well, that could be the truth.
0: All right. 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
11: All right, guys. I know I made you wait a little longer, but I'm sure you're hanging in. I've got the next five finalists. I've got 10 names already. Next five finalists to get in for Choose Your Cruise next hour. Going to be exciting. All right, here we go. I got the box. Reach it in for the next five. You can turn that down. Will you please? Stop it. All right. Our next five names. Qualifier number 11, Tina Starks of Watsontown. Tina, you are in. Congratulations. Go, girl. Our next qualifier, number 12 out of 20, is Daphne Martin of Lewisburg. You made it into the finals. Congratulations. Whoa! All right. Our 13th qualifier is Matthew Hyde of Jersey Shore. Congratulations. Matthew Hyde, Jersey Shore, you're in. Our 14th qualifier is Pamela Monroe of Jersey Shore. You made it. You're in the finals. Congratulations. And our 15th finalist, we'll have five more after this. It is Alicia Waltman, New Columbia. Alicia Waltman, New Columbia. So Alicia Waltman, Pamela Monroe, Matthew Hyde, Daphne Martin, Tina Starks are the next five. We've got 15 and minutes away. We'll pull the final five names. I'll run over all 20. And then Jim will be in from quarters. We'll pull the grand prize winner. And that is coming up in the 9 o'clock hour on KISS 102.7, the 80s to now.
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11: All right. 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I've got two pair. Get on the line. I'll take caller 15 and 16. Call me to win now. If you can go this Thursday night, the legendary 70s, 80s band America, and a great tune that means a lot. 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

0: Well, that's classic America. Kiss 102.7, the 80s to now. Got our winners. A moment ago, Don Kiesling, Elise Reynolds won the tickets. They're going to America. And I've got a couple more pair of tickets next hour to give away for Thursday night, Community Arts Center, legendary band America. Go to caclive.com for tickets. I know it's going to be a big crowd. Might be able to slide you in. And I've got some more to give away today and tomorrow for America this Thursday night, 7:30 at the CAC. We've got more coming. All right, guys. Coming up, I'm going to be pulling five more finalists to make it 20. Jim Fink will be in a little bit after 9, quarters flooring America. And we will be drawing the grand prize winner out of the top 20. 175. It'll be down to 20 and then down to 1. Good luck.
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0: Got birthdays. 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
0: Are getting ready. We've got five more finalists to make it 20. And of course, I've got some more America tickets, but the big grand prize, Royal Caribbean Cruise Anywhere in the World, is coming up. You know, we talk about the Old Corner Hotel, eats like a restaurant, drinks like a bar. Sponsor this hour of the show. 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Outstanding. Really good. I'd recommend them. 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They're serving 4 to 10. The weather's going to be great. 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
0: 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Mix of sun and clouds. Pretty good looking day and a high of 73, maybe 74. A little breezy. Partly cloudy tonight, 53. Sunshine tomorrow, warmer. And maybe a few clouds rolling in. And we're talking about 78 in that forecast for tomorrow. Pretty good looking day. We may hit 80. On the road out there right now, little by little warming up. 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
0: All right, guys. Five more finalists coming, and then the grand prize drawing coming up. Choose your cruise.

0: Hey, that's Michael, Kiss 102.7, the 80s to now Crispin Show, and we're about ready. You're all set?
1: I'm set to go, pal.
0: All right. Very shortly, Jim Fink will be walking in, but I've got five more finalists to bring it to a total of 20. 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Boy, we've had a lot of entries. 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I've got five more finalists, I think we better do them right now. And then we will have the final 20, and Jim will be in a couple of minutes.
1: He's out in the lobby.
0: Oh, is he out there? All right, we'll go get him. We'll bring him in. Final five. Now, you can go. I want you out of the room, Ron.
1: Are you trying to get rid of me?
0: Why don't you go get Jim? Would you do that for me? All right. Here we go. This is finalist number 16 out of 20. It is Nick DiCaprio from Jersey Shore. Nick, you made it.
1: You go, pal.
0: Nick DiCaprio, Jersey Shore. A lot of Jersey Shore. All right. The next finalist, number 17, is Christine Turnier from Mill Hall. You're in. Christine Turnier, Mill Hall, PA. All right. Contestant number 18. And the qualifier is Crystal Hill from Linden. You made it. Crystal Hill, Linden. You're in the finals. We're down to two more. Number 19. It is Jennifer Coleman, Lock Haven. Jennifer Coleman from Lock Haven. Lock Haven's been pretty dominant in this event.
1: I think it's fixed.
0: It's not fixed. What's wrong with you? Just go get Jim, would you?
1: You're trying to get rid of me.
0: All right. And our final finalist, number 20, is Park Barner, Lock Haven. Park Barner, Lock Haven. And another Lock Haven in. How about that? We've got 20. That is it. Don't curse me, ma'am. I'm sorry. I'm just playing by the rules here. The lady over there, I won't tell you what crude gesture she threw at me, but they're from Mentorsville, and you can only imagine what she just did. Use your imagination. Same to you, lady. Same to you. All right. Our top 20. Here they are from top to bottom. Pull those out of there. David Harmon, Hughesville. Megan Flieger, Milton. Valerie Reich, Sunbury. Mary Eckerd, Muncie. Marvy Vargara, Williamsport. Babs Flynn, Williamsport. Leslie Benshoff, Milton. Ange Sissio, Mentorsville. Cheryl Hartman, Lock Haven. Jamie Putnam, Lewisburg. Tina Starks, Watsontown. Daphne Martin, Lewisburg. Matthew Hyde, Jersey Shore. Pamela Monroe, Jersey Shore. Alicia Waltman, New Columbia. Nick DiCaprio, just a moment ago, Jersey Shore, dominant in Bulldog Country. Christine Turnier, Mill Hall. Crystal Hill of Linden. Jennifer Coleman, Lock Haven. And Park Barner from Lock Haven. They are in the finals, the top 20, vying for a cruise of a lifetime. Coming up, will you go get Jim?
1: Is he still out there?
0: He is out there. He's been waiting for you. Just get out of here, will you?
1: Please.
0: All right, here's Daughtry. Grand prize winner coming up.

0: All right, guys. Kiss 102.7, the 80s to now. That's Heart. And what about love? You're all ready. Jim Fink, Quarters Flooring America, where friends send friends with us. Great sponsor over all the years. Jim, I know that I mentioned before, I think you guys have done about 15 years in a row of cruise giveaways, at least that many.
1: I wish we'd have kept a little better track of that, but you're right. It's at least 15.
0: A lot of years.
1: Yeah.
0: A lot of years, and I appreciate you being part of it. Always, you know, we always do big things, and that's what it's about. Yeah, I mentioned a long time ago, you know, we may be in a small market, a small town, but you don't have to think small. And I like to think that over all the years of the Crispin Show and Kiss FM, you know, you think big, and we've done, you know, we've done everything you could imagine. Big cruises, makeovers, all kind of things. Pretty wild stuff we've done in the past, too. And I appreciate you being part of these great cruise giveaways. I've had a great partnership with AAA. They are definitely the best, the most trusted name in travel since the 80s. I've been doing trips. And Eric Farrar and the gang, they're huge for us at AAA, the most trusted name in travel. You know, what makes Quarters so special? You guys have been at it 53 years, like Cummy Creek Road, and places never look better. You've got that great-looking showroom, some new lighting. Really can see that flooring so well. Tell me about, you know, the key that is giving you guys, because when I go there, I can feel the pride you guys have in what you do.
1: Right. Well, we have a great staff from installation on down to everyone in the store. And yeah, it is 53 years. We just did change our lighting to reflect the true color of products. We have the latest styles, colors, and trends in the market. We try to stay up on that. And actually, Gary, we care. And that comes across. We are now over 500 five-star reviews.
0: That's great.
1: Which is great for a flooring company.
0: Huge. And, you know, the other part of it is, you know, when you guys schedule a job, you're on time. That's a key. It's not like, where are these guys? It's 10:30. They said 8. and that's one of the things you pride yourself. You know, when you schedule it, we're going to be there at this time. We're there. And the other part of it is, you know, you take care of the little things like moving all the furniture and then putting the new flooring in, putting it all back the way it was. So they walk into a brand new room with that new flooring, it really pops.
1: Yeah, for sure. And, you know, as far as hitting time frames, even we begin with the measurements, you know. So if we're there, supposed to be there at 10 o'clock, we don't waste your day, so to speak. We're there at 10.
0: Yeah.
1: And so it starts there, and then it filters down, of course, then into installations. So we take pride in all of that, of course, and we love pleasing people.
0: You guys have always been right on top of the hottest products, and over the years it changes. You know, certain tile is hot, carpeting is hot. You still have that great Karastan gallery, which is some of the finest carpet anywhere in America. Flooring is big, and every year I come, we do the live broadcast. Jim, what's the hottest thing going? And waterproof, 100% waterproof flooring has been the hottest. That LVT, you swear it's wood, but it's not. But, man, it protects everything. When you spill something, you've got pets running around. What are the hot items right now?
1: Well, it is the LVTs. There's no question. We still do a really good job with carpet, of course, and we have great installers. And it starts there, of course. But LVT, we've cherry-picked pretty much the whole country on different products and different manufacturers and so on. So best trends, best colors, and styles. So if you want something latest, hottest, we've got it.
0: Yeah, and of course, and you know the product so well. So if you come in, I want something different that'll pop. And a very good chance you'll be able to show them not only here's what it's going to look like in your home. And if you have an idea that, you know, you want something that is the hottest thing going, or maybe something that reflects your lifestyle, you've got the flooring that does just that. Jim, we appreciate you guys being part of it. We're going to talk more about Quarters Flooring America coming up minutes away. We've got 20 finalists. We'll mention who they are again out of 175. And I can tell you very shortly, we've got a big new contest starting with my buddy Rick Quigley and Fairfield Auto Group. They're celebrating 40 years of Fairfield, and that big kickoff to summer promotion and the 10K summer giveaway with Fairfield, and we're calling it Fairfield 40. It's underway. That'll be next Monday, and we'll have loads of prizes. Big party coming up. That'll be at Jackass Brewing coming up. That'll be in June, and that starts on Monday. Yeah, always making it fun. That's what it's all, that's what radio's supposed to be. That's why I've been doing it all these years here on KISS 102.7, the 80s to now. Grand prize winners coming up.
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0: Hey guys, Weather Authority update for Central PA. Good looking day. Plenty of sunshine, looking nice. Brought to you by Franco's. Franco's Lounge. Yeah, you talk about longevity. They've been at it 42 years. They celebrated 2 weeks ago. Since 1984. Again, another Billtown's best. Sunshine looking good. Few clouds mixed in. We're going to about 74 today. Partly cloudy tonight, 53. Sunny tomorrow, warmer, some clouds mix in, and 78, 79, the high tomorrow on Tuesday. Whoa, on the rope, out there right now. Yeah, we're holding steady. I guess we better check it. Did you check, Jim, with Herb on the roof up there? Did you see Herb? I know you went up to check him.
1: Yeah, he had binoculars for some reason. I don't know what he was looking
0: for. Well, there were some girls sunbathing out back. Yeah. And that was another story. Of course, Herb's got to watch his heart. He's 91. He can't get too carried away. 51 we have now. We give you weather every 10 minutes on the Crispin Show. Weather update brought to you by Franco's, Fred and Maria. And boy, I'll tell you, they're back open Wednesday through Saturday, serving 4 to 10. By all means, call after 3 today for that coveted, much-needed reservation at 327-1840. And as Freddie always says, take some Franco's home with you. They've got their classic sauce you can pick up today to take home. And you can do that today at Giant, at Wegmans. 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

0: All right. I know there's some nervous people. 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A lot of places they go. 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It is Choose Your Cruise. Jim, 20 names in the box. You've checked it. You've been shaking it up. And I guess the big thing right now is getting set for the grand prize winner of Choose Your Cruise. Do we have a drum roll? I'm not sure if the drums were put away. Do you want to? Okay, all right. Jim, let's put bring them in here. All right, here we go. Grand prize winner. And the winner is
1: Pamela Monroe, Jersey Shore.
0: Pamela Monroe, Jersey Shore, you've won a cruise for two anywhere in the world with Royal Caribbean. Congratulations.

0: Good stuff.
1: Yeah, well, I'll try to get her on the phone coming up. Jim, I appreciate you being part of it again. A cruise of a lifetime anywhere in the world. And, of course, you might take a cruise. Who knows? Some folks may just go to the Caribbean. Fun and sun. A lot of folks told us where they'd like to go. Pamela Monroe's the grand prize winner take all. Jim, thanks for being part of it.
0: You're welcome.
1: And hopefully we'll see you next year to do it all over again.
0: Yeah, thanks, Gary. You're a pro's pro, and we really appreciate everything that you do.
1: Thanks. Jim Fink, Quarters Flooring America, Lycoming Creek Road, 53 years. Biggest selection, certainly in this part of Pennsylvania. Pamela Monroe, Jersey Shore, grand prize winner.
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0: Grand prize winner a moment ago, Pamela Monroe, Jersey Shore. We're going to find out who the, we're going to talk to her in a moment.
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0: Well, kiss that crown.
1: Well, it has been a big day on Kiss 102.7, the 80s to now. All right, grand prize winner, moment ago. You talk about exciting. The winner is Pam Monroe, formerly of Jersey Shore, now living in Williamsport. And Pam Monroe, you won a cruise of a lifetime. Congratulations.
2: Oh, my gosh. Thank you, thank you, thank you, thank you so much. I'm in shock.
1: You've got to be in shock right now. Man, moment ago, we just called you. You were in a meeting. You just got out of the meeting. You knew you were in the finals. You get out of the meeting. You couldn't get the radio on yet. And then you see iHeartRadio and Kiss FM, a phone number lighting up. What was your, what went through your mind?
2: I ran out of the meeting, said, I got to get this. I got to get it.
1: So they understand. Were you screaming and yelling a little bit?
2: I was making some commotion, that's for sure.
1: You have won a, we're talking a Royal Caribbean cruise anywhere in the world. AAA Travel will set it up. And did you have any idea when you got up this morning, you knew you were in the finals, you had to be in a meeting, and you thought, I'm hoping, but did you have any idea, did you have any inclination that you might be the lucky one today?
2: I'm not going to lie. I text my mom. We have a group thing with my sister. I said, please say a prayer. I'm in the top 20.
1: Wow. Well, it worked. And
2: it does. Yay, God.
1: Wow. And I'll tell you, you have won a Royal Caribbean cruise. AAA Travel will set it up. Going to be in an amazing ship. Have you cruised in the past?
2: Yes. Yep.
1: So you definitely are hooked on cruises. Best way is, I've done all these cruises over the years, and I always say it's the best way to travel. I mean, basically, it's your floating resort, and then you go to some amazing locales, right?
2: Absolutely.
1: Food, the fun, the shows, the nightlife, and then maybe an amazing place like, where do you want to go? Where do you? What would be your first choice?
2: I think Alaska. That's a lifetime.
1: That is the one that everybody's been talking about. Congratulations, Pam Monroe. You did it. You're the grand prize winner. We'll be putting you in touch with AAA Travel. They're going to make the arrangements, and they are the best. And they'll make it easy. But you have won the big grand prize today on Kiss 102.7 80s to now. How about that? Whoa!
2: Oh, my gosh. Thank you.
1: Have you won anything in your life?
2: Not that big. Oh, my gosh. I think I've gotten a pizza or two from you guys.
1: A T-shirt. All right. Hey, Pam, hang on. I'll be right back with you. Pam Monroe, now in Williamsport, grand prize winner. She won the Royal Caribbean cruise for two anywhere in the world with AAA, and thanks to Quarters Flooring America. Guys, got to run. Pam, I'll be back with you in a moment, give you the final details. Congratulations, Pam and Ron, all you guys that have been part of it. We've got a new contest coming up, our 10K Summer Cash Giveaway. 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That is coming up. And by the way, you ran out of time. I've got more tickets for America, and I'm just going to wait for tomorrow morning. We'll have tickets to see America Community Arts Center. 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

0: in. Happy anniversary first to Laura and Josh Miller. They've been around together for 13 years in Loyal Sock. Happy anniversary. And we've got a grandfather and grandson, and I'm going to send them both an ice cream cake. How about that? Brewster's Eastern Loyal Sock, Steve Brewer, Du Bois Town, 58. And his grandson, Leland Brewer of Southside, is 12. And guys, we're going to make you both a winner for the ice cream cake today. Birthday winners, Steve Brewer, Du Bois Town, Leland Brewer, Southside. Matter of fact, you call me in the next few minutes, get me their address, and I'll put a gift card in the mail for the Brewers, our birthday's winner from Brewster's Real Ice Cream. All right, they'll be back open today, 11 to 9. Guys, got to run. We're back tomorrow, bright and early, a little after 5:30, and we'll give away a bunch of America tickets tomorrow on Kiss FM.
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0: 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Hey, by the way, hats off to Pam Monroe, the grand prize winner a moment ago. Choose your cruise. And the hour has been brought to you by Go-To Place. I've got to get back in there this week. Bought a bunch of steaks last week. Wow, are they good. Tony's Deli and Fresh Meats. 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Not quite. Tony's Deli and Fresh Meats, 508 Washington Boulevard in Williamsport. Billtown's best. They've been at it since 1973. Open right now, 9 to 5, Monday through Friday. 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And by all means, get in there. Everything from New York strips, Delmonico's, fillets. 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We're lucky to have all these great sponsors. 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They're there today, 9 to 5. 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They're open now. 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

0: Kiss 1027, playing the 80s to now. Hope your Monday morning is just moving right along. The music always helps with me. Hey, it's Jana. Thanks for enjoying it. George Michael coming up after Alex Warren.
1: 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Our colors will fade.

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1: already after 11 o'clock. I hope it feels like your Monday's moving right along.
0: Close to those keywords every hour. A little something to look forward to. You could win $1,000. As your workday continues, Chicago, Sia, and more of your favorites this hour. Coming up after Starship.

The 80s to now are on KISS 1027. If you ever get curious to go back and watch this video, it's very cool. Katy Perry. But there's like the most adorable dog in this video. My kid was obsessed when it came out. Here's Katy Perry.

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Kiss 102.7. When he is not rickrolling us through the workday, he owns a pub outside of London. I would make a trip just to say I did. Rick Astley, never going to give you up.

Kiss 102.7. Just going to dance our way through a Monday. Welcome into the lunch hour. Here with me, Jana, already after 12 o'clock. Ed Sheeran's coming up after Paula Abdul.

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0: 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And if so, what was that, Jessica?
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Kiss 1027. No surprise, after a couple of weekends of everybody buzzing about the Biebs out of Coachella, his dreams are up. See, he's making some money. Still not up to his billionaire wife status, but you know, it's good to contribute. Justin Bieber and Daisies. Hope you're having a great Monday.

Hey guys, the gang is back bright and early next Chrisman Show Tuesday morning. And I've got tickets to see America Thursday night, Community Arts Center. I've got a decent amount. Be listening for the touchtones, and I will drop in an America great hit. That is coming up. 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

0: 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We continue with your chance to win $1,000 an hour. 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
1: 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I make them in the oven. I make them in the smoker. Uh-huh. And they're either too dry or they're too mushy. I am going to get ribs right this summer. I'm determined.
0: 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Practice makes perfect, and that sounds tasty.
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Happy Star Wars Day. 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

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And I've got tickets to see American Thursday night Community Arts Center. 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

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You got the 80s to now. With Bob Howard, glad to have you listening. So what should you look for in coffee creamers? There could be some ones you should target in minutes.

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1: With Bob Howard. Look, there's plenty of health benefits you can find when it comes to coffee. 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

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It is Star Wars Day. 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

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You've got the 80s to now. Gorgeous Monday. May the 4th be with you. And then the party is on tomorrow for Cinco de Mayo.

guys. The gang is back bright and early next Chrisman Show Tuesday morning. And I've got tickets to see America Thursday night, Community Arts Center. I've got a decent amount. 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That is coming up. 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

Heart. It's Kiss 102.7 on Monday, the 80s to now. With Bob Hauer. Maybe AI is more human than we think. You got one to make a confession. Let me discuss in minutes.

0: It's Bruno on Kiss 102.7, the 80s to now. With Bob Hauer. So it turns out ChatGPT is more human than we think. The academic director at the University of Penn's law school decided to see if he could make the chatbot confess to a crime it didn't commit. He was successful. He convinced ChatGPT it was guilty of hacking into its own email, sending text messages to his contacts. He did so using the read technique, which is a confrontational interrogation method, stressing that if ChatGPT can be induced into a false confession, who isn't vulnerable?
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Hey, guys, the gang is back bright and early next Chrisman Show Tuesday morning. And I've got tickets to see America Thursday night, Community Arts Center. I've got a decent amount. 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That is coming up. 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

Miley on Kiss 102.7 on Monday afternoon, the 80s to now, with Bob Hauer. So, wow, this shocked me. Gen Zers are yearning for the past. It's an NBC News survey. 18 to 29-year-olds, these Gen Zers feel like the days of old would have treated them better. A third in the survey say any point within the last 50 years would have been their sweet spot. Life prior to social media and computers seems like it would have been a better fit.

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And I've got tickets to see America Thursday night, Community Arts Center. 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

Miles Smith and Stargazing Kiss 102.7 headed towards 6 o'clock, the 80s and now. Hey, Bob Howard here. Thanks for listening. Remember, 9 more chances at $1,000 again rolling tomorrow morning starting at 9 a.m. with the Christmas show.

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0: 80s to now, we're on KISS 102.7. Back behind the mic, back to work. What up, Mario? Courtney Lopez here. Excited that we get to hang with you for the next few hours. A lot of radio fun to get into. Actor William Fichtner is set to join us with a scoop on Netflix's Beef Season 2, his new movie with Travolta and more.
1: Plus, we'll break down the highest grossing movies of 2026 so far. We'll dig into the buzz to see what is trending, and we're just a few songs away from asking a random question. So turn it up and let's get the fun going. You're on with Mario and Courtney Lopez.

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1: Yo, I'm Mario Courtney Lopez, wasting no time, getting right to a random question. What do you got, honey?
2: So, since tomorrow is Cinco de Mayo,
1: Cinco de Mayo.
2: Would you rather spend Cinco de Mayo having to eat every taco you see for 24 hours straight, or having to wear a 6-foot-wide sombrero that gets stuck in every doorway while yelling "Olé" at strangers?
1: Well, having to eat every taco I see for 24 hours straight is like a dream. So that's
3: he's been trying to make that happen for years.
1: That, are you kidding me? That's a hands down easy answer.
4: More Mario Lopez coming up.
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Hey guys, the gang is back bright and early next Chrisman Show Tuesday morning. And I've got tickets to see America Thursday night, Community Arts Center. I've got a decent amount. Be listening for the Touchtones, and I will drop in an America great hit. 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
1: Y'all, Mario and Courtney Lopez. Happy Star Wars Day. May the 4th be with you. That became a thing, I don't know, maybe 10 years ago, it feels like, not too long ago, where all Star Wars nerds sort of gather and celebrate right before Cinco de Mayo, of course. Big Star Wars movies coming out. The Mandalorian, which I'm excited to take the boys
2: this month
1: to see this year. This
2: year, yes. Okay, I was going to say May. What should come out in May?
1: It should. They should.
3: Missed opportunity.
2: May is also a big month for It's Gonna Be May.
3: You missed that because you were sick.
1: You were sick.

0: KS1027, the 80s to now.
1: I'm Aaron Courtney Lopez. And Frasier, what's this thing you wanted to get to?
2: So the highest grossing movies of 2026 so far.
1: Okay. We're about the halfway point, right?
2: We're,
1: We're not halfway.
2: We're like a third of the way or something. These are the top nine movies of the year so far.
1: Okay.
2: At number nine, GOAT, the animated movie with Jennifer Lewis, because we had her on to talk about that.
3: Still haven't taken the
2: $190 million that made.
3: Wow.
2: Blade of the Guardians at eight, $203 million. Scream 7, $213
1: million. Wow.
2: Michael, $218 million. It's already in the list.
3: Wow.
1: Okay.
2: Wuthering Heights, $241 million.
1: Huh.
2: Hoppers, $370
1: million. What the heck was Hoppers?
2: Hoppers was the... They took someone's brain and put it into a bunny something,
1: wow.
2: I think.
1: These, wow.
2: It's an animated movie. And,
1: oh, wow.
2: Project Hail Mary, $613 million.
1: Okay.
2: That's Ryan Gosling. Pegasus 3. At number two with $648 million.
1: What the heck is Pegasus 3?
2: It appears to be it looks like a Korean film.
1: Wow.
2: From the poster.
1: That's crazy.
2: And at number one, the Super Mario Galaxy movie with $831 million.
3: Wow.
1: Super Mario's been killing it. A lot of animation. Look at that.
3: A lot of animation.
1: That's crazy.
4: More Mario Lopez coming up.
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